102.7 The Wolf. I'm Mike Waterman. Hope to see you on Friday at Longboard Winery in Healdsburg. I'm going to be playing drums with Smoke and Mirrors starting at 7 p.m. So come out for some great longboard wine and danceable classic rock with Smoke and Mirrors.

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1: Just watch out, traveling westbound 12 right before Stony Point. Somebody dropped a load of debris blocking the two left lanes. CHP's on the way to get that pushed to the shoulder. Delays continue, by the way, on Lakeville Highway. That's 116, especially eastbound. 38 minutes. That's a drive time to reach 121, so a 22-minute delay. So accidents, just crowded. Grab and Scene Highway, still a slow one, too, westbound over an hour to Highway 1. Valerie Graham with the North Bay Traffic Update.
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0: 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Here's Valerie and your Wolf Traffic Watch.
1: It's a crash coming in for the Calistoga area. Just watch out South 29 right before Tubbs Lane. It is partially blocking the southbound lane. It's going to be a slow one on Lakeville Highway in the eastbound direction of 116. 25 minutes to reach 121, so delays are still out there. Out of Sebastopol, eastbound 12, it's really stacked up now from Main Street as you head into Santa Rosa. And also Farmers Lane eastbound slowing it down from 12 to the Flamingo. Valerie Grant with North Bay Traffic Update.
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0: 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I'm Mike Waterman. Coming up next, the song that was the theme to the 1980 television sitcom Bosom Buddies. That was the one that introduced many of us to Tom Hanks in a dress. 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
0: The TV sitcom Bosom Buddies was Tom Hanks' first starring role, as he and Peter Scolari were a pair of roommates whose apartment burns down, and they decide to go stay at a women-only hotel because the rent is cheap. They dodged the women-only requirement by dressing in drag. The theme song for the show was a hit for Billy Joel in 1979, although the show used the sound alike, My Life. On 102.7 The Wolf.

102.7 The Wolf. 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Someone who still remembers when making a playlist required patience and a pencil. Guaranteed human.

0: looking much better as the Wednesday evening commute winds down. Still some backups, though, on Lakeville Highway eastbound 116. It's a 25-minute drive time to reach 121, so still a 10-minute delay there. Also, that drive to the Sonoma Raceway, that's been a headache eastbound 37 leaving Novato. Over a half an hour drive time that's still out there. Now, we haven't seen Highway westbound an hour to Highway 1 and Farmers Lane eastbound 12 to the Flamingo. Valerie Grant with your North Bay traffic update.
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1: 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Hey, I was going to see if you could Rick Roll me with little Rick Astley. You guys do a great job. Thanks for keeping us rolling out here in the barns. 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

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Endless bunches of songs every hour, picked by a real human, one who still has a closet full of CDs. 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

Wolf rewinds 1987. The Reagan administration suffers its worst crisis during the public testimony of 29 witnesses of the Iran-Contra affair. Skipper Dennis Connor recaptures America's Cup from Australia. Scruples dethrones Trivial Pursuit as the number one adult board game. In Sonoma County, as acknowledgement of the region's unique climate and geography, the Sonoma Coast is officially designated as an American viticultural area. And if you were listening to the radio, you'll remember this as The Wolf rewinds 1987.

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1: Hi, my name is Hope and I live in Cotati. I was calling to request a song for the show. I'm making my mixtapes right now. And the song I wanted was Easy by the Commodore. Okay, thank you. Bye.

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0: 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All right, Sonoma County, here we go. 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
1: Good morning, Sonoma County. It's Thursday, July 9th, and our top stories this half hour from the newsroom. President Trump is back in Washington after pushing NATO allies in Turkey for more defense spending, a Ukraine aid deal, and U.S. control of Greenland. The high-stakes summit wrapped up just as the U.S. launched a second night of military strikes against Iran. An environmental group is suing California air regulators, claiming they skipped required environmental reviews before updating the state's cap and invest carbon market. While state officials argue the changes are crucial for reaching carbon neutrality by 2045, the lawsuit asks the judge to force a complete rethink of the plan. An inmate booked on arson charges has died after being found unresponsive in his cell at the Sonoma County Jail on Tuesday night. Deputies and paramedics attempted life-saving measures, and a full investigation is now underway to determine the cause of death. In sports, it was a brutal afternoon for the Giants, who were blown out 10-0 by the Blue Jays after managing just one hit, but they'll try to bounce back tonight at home against the Rockies. Meanwhile, in the WNBA, the Golden State Valkyries extended their winning streak to 6 games by beating Toronto. And for your forecast, fairly cloudy skies this morning, but later this afternoon, we can look to a mix of sunshine and clouds to give us daytime highs in the mid-80s. Looking ahead, temps are expected to hit the low 90s by as early as Saturday afternoon. Sonoma County, you are now up to date. From the newsroom, I'm Jeff Woodworth.
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2: Guys, here we go. A Thursday morning. Rocker Ricky Michaels here a little after 6 o'clock. Good stuff on the way from Billy Ocean, No Doubt, Third Eye Blind, some Fleetwood Mac, along with Nirvana. Also, the King of Pop, Michael Jackson, Tears for Fears, and Queen. And we'll rewind the year 1976. Coming up on The Wolf.

0: right, time to get our first check of the roadways, making sure you got a good ride on this Thursday morning with your Wolf Traffic Watch.
1: We're seeing a pocket of traffic south of Petaluma in the northbound direction of 101 before San Antonio, all related to paving work in the area. So far, it's been okay traveling southbound 101. No issues passing 12, and we're looking good on 12 itself. Smooth sailing into and through Glen Ellen. No troubles for the ride on Lakeville Highway, and looking good so far for Gravenstein. I'm Elaine with your North Bay traffic update.
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1: All the President's Men and A Star Is Born are top draws at the theater. The Cincinnati Reds beat the New York Yankees for their second straight World Series win. In Sonoma County, the talk of the winter drought eases with 6 inches of snow on Mount Tam. And if you were listening to the radio, you'll remember this as The Wolf Rewinds 1976.

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I'm Rockin' Ricky Michaels, and if you listen to The Wolf at Work, we'd love to hear from you. Text us your business name to 707-636-1027. That way, I can give you the proper shout-out, like Tire Irons Garage in Sebastopol and the U.S. Bank in Montgomery Village. 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
1: Good morning, Sonoma County. It's Thursday, July 9th, and our top stories this half hour from the newsroom. The federal government is ordering robo-taxi companies to fix a clear pattern of driverless cars blocking emergency vehicles and entering active scene areas. The National Highway Traffic Safety Administration says companies must outline solutions by the end of the month to prove their vehicles can safely interact with first responders. California is tightening rules for its mental health diversion program to give judges stricter guidelines on who qualifies for treatment versus jail time. Starting January 1st, judges must review a defendant's full criminal and treatment history, and they hold the power to deny the program if the person poses a public safety risk. Expect overnight traffic delays in Santa Rosa this weekend as Caltrans begins work on the long-awaited bicycle and pedestrian bridge over Highway 101. Starting at 2 a.m. Saturday, crews will shut down a southbound lane and ramp near Steel Lane to set up barriers for the new crossing. In sports, it was a brutal afternoon for the Giants, who were blown out 10-0 by the Blue Jays after managing just one hit, but they'll try to bounce back tonight at home against the Rockies. Meanwhile, in the WNBA, the Golden State Valkyries extended their winning streak to 6 games by beating Toronto. And for your forecast, fairly cloudy skies this morning, but later this afternoon, we can look to a mix of sunshine and clouds to give us daytime highs in the mid-80s. Looking ahead, temps are expected to hit the low 90s by as early as Saturday. Sonoma County, you are now up to date. From the newsroom, I'm Jeff Woodworth.
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5: 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Now, this article was in the PD just the other day. Thousands of Californians have received letters from the Department of Motor Vehicles informing them that irregularities were found in their written test results, and they will lose their license unless they retake the exam within 30 days. Yeah, start watching the mail.

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0: Yeah, going to be rolling up on 7 o'clock before you know it, so let's get another check on that commute with your Wolf Traffic Watch.
1: We had a stall and now a bit of traffic southbound 1 south of Todd. Watch out for a stretch of traffic there. Vehicle made it off to the right-hand shoulder. That is the good news. Looks great for the ride southbound 101. No troubles. Cotati Grade and okay south of Petaluma. Westbound 121 slows at Old Sonoma Road. Then again, heading for Napa Road. I'm Elaine with your North Bay Traffic Update.
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1: Good morning, Sonoma County. It's Thursday, July 9th, and our top stories this half hour from the newsroom. The World Health Organization is warning that global cancer cases are projected to skyrocket in the coming decades. A new report predicts annual diagnoses will jump from around 20 million in 2024 to an estimated 35 million by the year 2050. A new national study has ranked California as the country's third least desirable state to move to, beating out only New Mexico and Louisiana. Consumer Affairs cites the state's sky-high cost of living, above-average crime, and high unemployment as the main reasons keeping folks away. Commuters on the SMART train faced 25-minute delays Wednesday evening after a northbound train clipped the back wheel of a bicycle in Petaluma. Thankfully, the bicyclist was not hit directly and refused medical care, and none of the nearly 100 passengers and crew on board were injured. In sports, the Giants had a rough afternoon, getting crushed 10-0 by the Blue Jays on just one hit, but they have a chance to bounce back tonight at home against the Rockies. On a brighter note for local sports, the WNBA's Golden State Valkyries kept their hot streak alive by beating Toronto for their sixth straight win. And for your forecast, fairly cloudy skies this morning, but later this afternoon, we can look to a mix of sunshine and clouds to give us daytime highs in the mid-80s. Looking ahead, temps are expected to hit the low 90s by as early as Saturday. Sonoma County, you are now up to date. From the newsroom, I'm Jeff Woodworth.
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6: 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All right, guys, into the 7 o'clock hour we go. Rocker Ricky Michaels here. Good stuff on the way from Alanis Morissette, some Bon Jovi, R.E.M. Billy Joel is coming up, along with the Red Hot Chili Peppers, Naked Eyes, Frankie Goes to Hollywood. Got Green Day coming up, Genesis, Journey, and Paula Abdul. Plus, we're going to rewind the year 1979 as well. All coming up this hour on 102.7 The Wolf.

0: 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We always give you traffic at the 15s and 45s with your Wolf Traffic Watch.
1: Well, better news, an earlier stall, South 101 south of Taw. That's been completely cleared. If you're traveling southbound 101, heading south of Petaluma, not too bad. We do have traffic slow Novato, South 101, before you get out to 37. And so far, so good. Northbound 101, just minimal slowing there at the downtown Santa Rosa exit. I'm Elaine with your North Bay traffic update.
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1: Apocalypse Now and The China Syndrome are two of the year's most discussed movies. Eight is Enough and The Odd Couple dominate primetime. In Sonoma County, at the Redwood Drive-In, you could see Superman, starring an unknown actor, Christopher Reeve. And if you were listening to the radio, you'll remember this as The Wolf Rewinds 1979.

102.7 The Wolf. It's Rock Ricky Michaels. I love this. Someone tried selling a bag of air on eBay, and they claimed that it was collected at Taylor and Travis's wedding. The listing has been removed since. And just to let you know, trash from outside Madison Square Garden was also up for sale. But it sold out.

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1: Good morning, Sonoma County. It's Thursday, July 9th, and our top stories this half hour from the newsroom. The U.S. and Iran have resumed military strikes after President Trump declared their ceasefire officially over. Following a second round of American strikes in response to attacks on cargo ships, Iran retaliated with missile strikes against Gulf nations hosting U.S. troops, though no injuries have been reported. An environmental group is suing California air regulators, claiming they skipped mandatory environmental reviews before updating the state's cap and invest program. While officials argue the changes are vital to reach carbon neutrality by 2045, the lawsuit asks the judge to force a complete rethink of the plan. An inmate booked on arson charges has died after being found unresponsive in a cell at the Sonoma County Jail on Tuesday night. Deputies and paramedics attempted life-saving measures, and a full investigation is now underway to determine the cause of death. In sports, the Giants had a rough afternoon, getting crushed 10-0 by the Blue Jays on just one hit, but they have a chance to bounce back tonight at home against the Rockies. On a brighter note for local sports fans, the WNBA's Golden State Valkyries kept their hot streak alive, beating Toronto for their sixth straight win. And for your forecast, fairly cloudy skies this morning, but later this afternoon, we can look to a mix of sunshine and clouds to give us daytime highs in the mid-80s. Looking ahead, temps are expected to hit the low 90s by as early as Saturday afternoon. Sonoma County, you are now up to date. From the newsroom, I'm Jeff Woodworth.
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7: 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Looks like the Colorado Rockies are going to be in town for a four-game series. First game will be today at Oracle Park. First pitch will be at 6:45.

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Picked by a real person. 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Guaranteed human.

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0: on 8 o'clock before you know it, so let's get another check on that commute with your Wolf Traffic Watch.
1: It's slow on Arnold Drive, northbound, heading out for the turnabout there, and southbound slows leaving the turnabout. Some traffic westbound 121 at Old Sonoma Road, then slow both sides, 121 at Napa Road, and traffic in the westbound direction slow through Shellville. Minor swing at the 12-101 interchange, and northbound one slows right by the downtown Santa Rosa exit. I'm Elaine with your North Bay traffic update.
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1: Good morning, Sonoma County. It's Thursday, July 9th, and our top stories this half hour from the newsroom. A new poll reveals that Americans are losing faith in capitalism and democracy, with less than half saying the economic system is working well. Only about a third of those surveyed feel confident that the country still offers a fair shot at a good job and the American dream. California is tightening the rules on its mental health diversion program starting January 1st to better balance treatment with public safety. Under the new law, judges must review a defendant's full criminal history and can deny diversion if they believe the person poses a significant risk to the community. Expect some early morning traffic delays in Santa Rosa this Saturday as crews begin work on the new Highway 101 pedestrian bridge. Caltrans will close part of the southbound side near Steel Lane from 2 to 7 a.m. to set up safety barriers and prep the foundation. In sports, after a tough 10-0 blowout loss to the Blue Jays, where they were held to just a single hit, the Giants look to turn things around tonight at home against the Rockies. Over in the WNBA, the Golden State Valkyries stayed red hot, downing Toronto to extend their winning streak to 6 games. And for your forecast, fairly cloudy skies this morning, but later this afternoon, we can look to a mix of sunshine and clouds to give us daytime highs in the mid-80s. Looking ahead, temps are expected to hit the low 90s by as early as Saturday afternoon. Sonoma County, you are now up to date. From the newsroom, I'm Jeff Woodworth.
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6: Here we go into the 8 o'clock hour. It's Rock and Ricky Michaels. Got a bunch of good stuff coming up this hour. Men at Work. I've got Aha, Santana, Mr. Mister, Pat Benatar, Rick Springfield is on the way. Along with the Beach Boys, Madonna, the King of Pop, Michael Jackson, AC/DC, and Elton John. And we're going to rewind the year 1985. This hour on 102.7 The Wolf.

0: showing signs of picking up a little bit on the roadway, so let's get another check on that commute with your Wolf Traffic Watch.
1: We've got traffic northbound. We don't want to stretch before Todd, and then north of there, heading out past Yolanda, and then from 12 heading out to about College Avenue. Southbound 101, traffic slows there right at Steele at College, and then 12 almost out to about Hearn. And westbound 121, that's going to slow Old Sonoma Road at Napa Road, and then some traffic through Shellville. I'm Elaine with your North Bay traffic update.
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1: The death of actor Rock Hudson stimulates a new awareness of the deadly and rapidly spreading AIDS disease. Congress enacts a law imposing new restrictions on federal spending. Back to the Future is the most popular movie of the year, while Out of Africa, starring Robert Redford and Meryl Streep, is the year's big Oscar winner. In Santa Rosa, popular spots like Leatherby's Family Creamery become favorite student hangouts, and the new Coke debacle makes an impact, with the community embracing classic Coke when it returns. And if you were listening to the radio, you'll remember this as The Wolf Rewinds 1985.

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1: Good morning, Sonoma County. It's Thursday, July 9th, and our top stories this half hour from the newsroom. The federal government is warning robo-taxi companies that they need to ensure their vehicles stop blocking first responders. The National Highway Traffic Safety Administration is giving the companies until the end of the month to make all necessary safety fixes. A new national study has named California the third least desirable state to move to in the country, ahead of only New Mexico and Louisiana. According to Consumer Affairs, the primary factors driving people away from the Golden State include its skyrocketing cost of living, high unemployment rate, and above-average crime statistics. A northbound SMART train caused 25-minute delays Wednesday evening after clipping the back wheel of a bicycle in Petaluma. The cyclists escaped direct impact and declined medical attention, while none of the nearly 100 passengers and crew members on board were injured. In sports, after a tough 10-0 blowout loss to the Blue Jays, where they were held to just a single hit, the Giants look to turn things around tonight at home against the Rockies. Over in the WNBA, the Golden State Valkyries stayed red hot, downing Toronto to extend their winning streak to 6 games. And for your forecast, partly cloudy skies this morning, and later this afternoon, we can look to a mix of sunshine and clouds to give us daytime highs in the mid-80s. Looking ahead, temps are expected to hit the low 90s by as early as Saturday afternoon. Sonoma County, you are now up to date. From the newsroom, I'm Jeff Woodworth.
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1: Look out for a stall now. Santa Rosa eastbound 12 at Stony Point looks like car conked out there in the right lane. Traffic northbound 101 approaching and passing Yolanda, and then from 12 to about College Avenue southbound 101. That's going to slow from 12 past Corby Avenue. Westbound on 12, it's going to slow heading into Sebastopol. I'm Elaine with your North Bay traffic update.
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Well, we had a little bit of a foggy start this morning, but looks like we'll get some sunshine peeking out, if not already. Going to get up to about 86 for the high today. Cloudy tonight, getting down to 54. We'll get some sunshine and 84 Friday. Saturday and Sunday, both sunny and 90 for the high.

0: Stick around. We're going to kick off another hour of America's Greatest Hits. I got a great tune here. This one originally done in 1972. But that's not the amazing part about it. It was done so many times by so many different artists, like Michael Jackson, Perry Como, and Aretha Franklin. But none of them took it to number one. 102.7 The Wolf.
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1: 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Got a great tune from 1972, originally done in 72 with Lori Lieberman. Now, since then, a bunch of different artists have covered it. Michael Jackson, Perry Como, Aretha Franklin, just to name a few, and they never got anywhere with it. Then it was released in January of 73, and in 74, it hit number one for Roberta Flack. Then the Fugees got their hands on it. They took it to number two in 1996 from the album The Score. It's Killing Me Softly with his song and the Fugees on 102.7 The Wolf. Bye-bye.

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102.7 The Wolf. I'm Mike Waterman. Happy birthday to Wolfpack members Catherine Hill, Phil Sitzman, Charmin Freund, Judy Anderson, Jeannie Gardner, Robin Sumay, and Ashley Nelson. You shared your birthday with Tom Hanks, turned 70 today. Kelly McGillis, Tom Cruise flight instructor in Top Gun, is 69.

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clear tonight, lows in the low 50s, then sunny tomorrow, highs in the mid 80s. Warmer for this weekend, it'll be sunny both days, tomorrow and Sunday, with highs around 90 on both days.

0: 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Here's Valerie and your Wolf Traffic Watch.
1: Some backups on Lakeville Highway. Hi there, if you're traveling eastbound on 116, it's a 28-minute drive to reach 121, a 13-minute delay there. So it is going to be a crowded drive on eastbound 37 out of Novato. It's a half an hour delay just to reach Highway 29. Also, some slowing on Gravenstein Highway westbound. It's over an hour to reach Highway 1, and you're going to find some backups, too, on Farmers Lane in the eastbound direction from Highway 12 to Flamingo. Valerie Grant with the North Bay Traffic Update.
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0: 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I'm Mike Waterman. Tom Petty said this next song was his snapshot of Los Angeles, where the sunshine is real, but life isn't always as picture-perfect as it looks. It became his biggest hit in 1990, and it's coming up to start another hour of America's Greatest Hits, brought to you by River Rock Casino.
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I'm Mike Waterman. 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
1: We're looking good. There's no accidents or stalls to worry about. It's definitely getting crowded, though, as you leave Sebastopol on eastbound 12 from Main Street into Santa Rosa. It's about a 10-minute delay through that stretch. Also, some backups, Lakeville Highway, that's 116 eastbound. That's a 10-minute delay to reach 121. It's always slow on 37 eastbound out of Novato. That's a half an hour delay just to reach Highway 29, so some big backups out there. Valerie Grant with your North Bay traffic update.
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0: Families are told speaking another language at home can confuse children or slow their English learning. Research shows this isn't true. Being bilingual is a superpower. Hearing multiple languages actually helps kids learn and develop strong focus and problem-solving skills. Whether you speak English, Spanish, Spanglish, or another language with your child at home, you are not alone. First Five Sonoma County is here for it. We connect young families with local support and share easy-to-understand information in English and Spanish. 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We invest public funds so that every child 0 to 5 in Sonoma County can access high-quality child care to help them learn, grow, and thrive. Talk, read, sing in all languages.
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skies tonight. Lows in the low 50s, sunny tomorrow, highs in the mid 80s, then warmer this weekend. It's going to be sunny tomorrow and Sunday with highs around

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1: It's a stalled U-Haul that's slowing down traffic in Santa Rosa. This is 101 southbound at College. Traffic was already slow from Hopper. Now, if you're traveling northbound, that drive out of Petaluma from San Antonio Road, it's about 28 minutes of drive time to reach Highway 12, so an 8-minute delay there. It's been crowded as you head out of Sebastopol on eastbound 12 from Main Street into Santa Rosa. Lakeville Highway, eastbound 28 minutes to 121. Valerie Grant with the North Bay Traffic Update.
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6: 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Lindsey Buckingham and Stevie Nicks were also breaking up at the time and writing songs about it, and Mick Fleetwood was going through a divorce. No wonder they called the album Rumors. 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